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2: Ring from the thing them call the broken heart. 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

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Whether life's disabilities left you outcast, believed or teased, rejoice and love yourself today, cause baby, you were born.

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1: Oh, it's beautiful. But wait a minute, isn't this?
0: Yeah, yes it is.
1: But I thought the old lady dropped it into the ocean in the air.

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1: I'm the party application rocking just like that.
0: This is International Big Mega Radio Smasher.
2: Cause I'm having a good time.